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Any Given Time. Luke Combs is on that jukebox. It's Evan Paul, Taste of Country Nights. Thanks for letting me be your jukebox tonight while you're at work. I got Ella Langley, Choose Texas, coming up for you after Boys Back Home on Taste of Country Nights. Yeah.

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0: Rhett here with me on Taste of Country Nights. How has being a dad changed the way you write songs?
1: A lot of the time I'm writing to be like, man, maybe this will make my kids happy today. And then all of a sudden it makes my mom happy and my grandparents happy and my friends happy. And the next thing you know, if all those people are happy, why couldn't a lot of other people in the world listen to it and feel the same way my kids do when I'm playing it for them in the car?

0: That is Morgan Wallen called Don't We on Taste of Country Nights. Morgan said he's working on some new country. Going to have some new songs on the way. Looking forward to that. Speaking of Morgan, if you want a chance to go see him and Ella Langley in Chicago, make sure you're listening tomorrow night after 7. I will give you a code to enter at tasteofcountry.com to get out to see Morgan and Ella in Chicago. 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

Hang on. Coming up next, Keith Urban is going to drop in and let us know his process of writing a song. I got that in less than 10 minutes. Graylin James is on now. This is an interesting track. Listen to the words of this one. Water at a Wedding, A Taste of Country Nights.

0: of Country Nights. Evan Paul here with Keith Urban. When you like sit down to write a song, do the words just come to your head, or does the melody come first? How does that work?
1: If I get to choose, I like a groove, a beat. Doesn't have to be fast, just any kind of beat that I can then play along with, whether it's bass guitar, piano, something, banjo, whatever, doesn't matter, just something. The music is trying to tell a story, and then I extrapolate the story from the music.

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Dylan Scott, What He'll Never Have on Taste of Country Nights. That had to be a tough song to write, man. That's crazy. It's Evan Paul. Coming up next, we'll talk about what's trending in country music at tasteofcountry.com. After Dan and Shay, it's Say So on Taste of Country Nights.

0: say so.
1: New country from Dan and Shay. That one's called Say So on Taste of Country Nights. It's Evan Paul getting a look at what's trending in country music at tasteofcountry.com. According to a report, Carrie Underwood says slowing down in her career, touring less and taking on less projects has helped her marriage with Mike Fisher. Now, she's not saying her and Mike have had any problems, but she is saying, apparently, that they found a way to make their marriage even better. Check out the full interview with Carrie Underwood at tasteofcountry.com.

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1: Fox News, I'm Kevin Uretsky. President Trump says he's giving Iran until this weekend to strike a deal. Fox's Aisha Hosni with more.
2: It comes after the president took his finger off the trigger Monday at the behest of Gulf allies.
3: I was an hour away. We were all set to go. You're talking about yesterday.
4: Yes.
3: We were going to be striking very, it would have been happening right now.
2: The president giving an update during an impromptu tour of construction of the White House ballroom.
1: The daughter of a beloved security guard killed during Monday's deadly mosque shooting in San Diego speaks out. Here's Fox's Kristen Goodwin.
5: Hawa Abdullah remembering her father, Amin Abdullah, a security guard at the Islamic Center of San Diego.
6: To me, my dad was a role model. 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
1: The guard was one of three people killed by the two gunmen. America is listening.

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Jordan Davis and turn this truck around. By the way, I just talked to Jordan Davis and I asked him if he would ever shave off his iconic beard that he's had for 14 years. 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Hey.

0: Taste of Country Nights, hanging out here with Chase Matthew. And I want to know, what is your most memorable meet and greet moment so far on the road?
1: This one dude, I thought he was kidding. I shouldn't have bet against him. He said, he pulls his shirt up, right? He goes, sign my, you know.
0: Yeah.
1: Sign my, and I'm like, really? Okay. He's like, I'm going to get it tattooed. I said, you won't do it. He said, yeah, I am. He said, sign it big all the way across my chest.
0: What?
1: Oh, he did it.
0: He did it?
1: Yeah, he showed up to the show the next night, about an hour and a half away from the other show, and dude had my name tattooed all the way across. I'm talking damn near to his belly button.
0: Dude. I hope he's already married.
1: Don't do that, guys. Like, that was funny. It was funny. But, like, it's not going to be funny for the rest of your life. Like,
0: right.
1: Yeah, so, I signed his entire chest.

0: Darling.
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That is Ella Langley featuring Morgan Wallen. It's called I Can't Love You Anymore. Taste of Country Nights. The timing on that song is amazing. These are the two biggest artists in country music. Ella Langley and Morgan Wallen. They got a duet together. They're going on tour together. And hey, we want to send you to that tour. All you have to do is listen to win to this show a little bit earlier tomorrow night at 7 o'clock. Right after 7, I give you the code to enter at tasteofcountry.com to unlock that free vacation for you and a guest. Coming up next, I'm going to do a throwback Tim McGraw. I got a lot to choose from. I got to make up my mind. I'll get one on next on Taste of Country Nights.

0: Tim McGraw on Taste of Country Nights. I love hearing that one. It's Evan Paul. I'm hanging out here with George Burge. A couple number ones already under your belt. If people don't know, like, the story of your career, what would you tell them?
1: I was having some success as a songwriter. I'd just written a single for Clay Walker that had gone to the radio. And I had a song that was on hold for Jason Aldean and a song on hold for Keith Urban. And all of a sudden, I'm like, okay, maybe this is my path. And so I wrote songs for about 6 months, turning them in. And the person I was turning them into was like, hey, you know, you should really think about doing a solo thing. Because for the first time, I was writing fearlessly with no boundaries. I wasn't trying to plug it into the box that was my old band or the brand that was my old band. I was writing just me. And it was like I found something. I found some magic. I found real music. You know, I was no longer chasing. I threw

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That song reminds me of that old in the 80s saying where it's like, Dad went to get some milk and cigs and never came back. Morgan Wallen, Post Malone, Taste of Country Nights. This is how we roll. We're keeping it moving on the second shift with Florida Georgia Line on Taste of Country Nights.

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1: Fox News, I'm Kevin Uretsky. President Trump says he's giving Iran until this weekend to strike a deal. Fox's Aisha Hosni with more.
2: It comes after the president took his finger off the trigger Monday at the behest of Gulf allies.
3: I was an hour away. We're all set to go. You're talking about yesterday.
4: Yes.
3: We were going to be striking very, it would have been happening right now.
2: The president giving an update during an impromptu tour of construction of the White House ballroom.
1: The daughter of a beloved security guard killed during Monday's deadly mosque shooting in San Diego speaks out. Here's Fox's Kristen Goodwin.
5: Hawa Abdullah remembering her father, Amin Abdullah, a security guard at the Islamic Center of San Diego.
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1: The guard was one of three people killed by the two gunmen. 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
1: It's Ashley Cook, and it looks like we're both here working the second shift together. Good to see you, coworker. 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

0: New country from Ashley Cook. That's called The Hell You Are. Taste of Country Nights with Evan Paul. Google searches for tired at work are up 243%. Just saying that is making me want to yawn right now. Are you one of the people that typed in tired at work on Google? If so, I got you coming up next. I'm going to go get some coffee, and then I'll come back with Jason Aldean, Jelly Roll, and Hardy, featuring Eric Church, Tim McGraw, Morgan Wallen, MacArthur. Coming up next on Taste of Country Nights with Evan Paul. Hey, it's Evan.
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was Stephen Wilson Jr. and Gary on your Taste of Country Nights daily download. 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It's called Boots Off.

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0: Justin Moore with Time's Ticking, Taste of Country Nights. I got Roger on the phone. What's up, dude?
1: I got you on in the headset. I'm rolling an 18-wheeler. Got about 200 more miles left to go, man. Thanks for keeping me entertained tonight.
0: I got you, man. 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

0: New country there, Tucker Wetmore and Brunette on Taste of Country Nights. Hey, if you want to go see a brunette, I'm talking about Ella Langley, I guess Morgan Wallen as well. We've got your chance to go see them both in Chicago at Soldier Field for free. 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We're not just going to give you a ticket to the show in Chicago. 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
1: Fox News, I'm Tom Rigotti. Kentucky Republican Congressman Thomas Massie loses the primary to former Navy SEAL Ed Gallrein, who President Trump endorsed. During his concession speech, Massie joked about Gallrein's support for Israel.
2: I would have come out sooner, but I had to call my opponent and concede, and it took a while to find Ed Gallrein in Tel Aviv.
1: And this is the most expensive primary election in history, with $32 million spent in total. A controversial Democratic congresswoman is under scrutiny over various allegations of fraud. Here's Fox's Mike Tobin.
3: The House Oversight Committee wants the House Ethics Panel to look at financial disclosures from Minnesota Congresswoman Ilhan Omar that show dramatic fluctuations in the value of her estate.
1: Omar is also being investigated for immigration fraud amid accusations that she married her brother, which she denies. America's listening to Fox News.

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Shaboozy with a bar song, A Taste of Country Nights with Evan Paul.

0: New country from John Morgan. That's called Kid Myself on Taste of Country Nights. 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According to a report, Carrie Underwood says slowing down in her career, touring less and taking on less projects, has helped her marriage with Mike Fisher. Now, she's not saying her and Mike have had any problems, but she is saying, apparently, that they found a way to make their marriage even better. 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
8: 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Number three.

kicking off your Taste of Country Nights top three most requested. That's Ella Langley and Be Her. 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

Number one tonight, Corey Kent and Co. Wetzel. You know, that song almost didn't happen. Neither of those guys told their record labels about it. They kind of went behind the record label's backs to record it. That way, nobody could say no. Looks like it turned out pretty good for them. It's Evan Paul with Morgan Wallen on Taste of Country Night.

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Drew Baldridge. That's brand new country. It's called Rebel on Taste of Country Nights. Thanks for letting me hang out with you on the second shift. I'm Evan Paul. I'm always encouraging you to be the office rebel, especially here on the second shift. How you do that? You go to the break room and you see what food people have left around. If it ain't got mold on it, you know, hey, that cupcake looks good. I'll take it. Oh, you always got to check the work fridge. Be the rebel at work. Coming up next, I got Jason Aldean. He's going to kick us off with She's Country on Taste of Country Nights.

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4: Fox News, I'm Ted Linder. Primary night tonight in several states. In Kentucky, Ed Gallrein has won the Republican nomination for U.S. House in the 4th Congressional District, beating incumbent Thomas Massie. Told Fox's Hannity, Massie wasn't loyal to his constituents as long as he continued defying President Trump's agenda.
5: He stood against us, but he liked to just single out President Trump. All that to say, it's a new day. These people deserve better, and I'm going to give it to them.
4: This is the most expensive primary election in history, with $32 million spent in total. And police now say two teenagers who opened fire in a Southern California mosque were radicalized online. Fox's Matt Finn.
6: A growing memorial today at San Diego's largest mosque as investigators try to determine exactly why two teenagers shot and killed three people in an ambush that's being investigated as a hate crime.
4: The two teens took their own lives after opening fire. 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
3: Fox News, I'm Ted Linder. Primary night tonight in several states. In Kentucky, Ed Gallrine has won the Republican nomination for U.S. House in the 4th Congressional District, beating incumbent Thomas Massey. Told Fox's Hannity, Massey wasn't loyal to his constituents as long as he continued defying President Trump's agenda.
4: He stood against us, but he liked to just single out President Trump. All that to say, it's a new day. These people deserve better, and I'm going to give it to them.
3: This is the most expensive primary election in history, with $32 million spent in total. And police now say two teenagers who opened fire in a Southern California mosque were radicalized online. Fox's Matt Finn.
5: A growing memorial today at San Diego's largest mosque as investigators try to determine exactly why two teenagers shot and killed three people in an ambush that's being investigated as a hate crime.
3: The two teens took their own lives after opening fire. 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
4: She was storming through the house that day, and I could tell she was leaving. And I thought, oh, she'll be back, till she turned around and pointed at the wall and said,

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3: Fox News, I'm Ted Linder. Primary night tonight in several states. In Kentucky, Ed Gallrine has won the Republican nomination for U.S. House in the 4th Congressional District, beating incumbent Thomas Massie. Told Fox's Hannity, Massie wasn't loyal to his constituents as long as he continued defying President Trump's agenda.
4: He stood against us, but he liked to just single out President Trump. All that to say, it's a new day. These people deserve better, and I'm going to give it to them.
3: This is the most expensive primary election in history, with $32 million spent in total. And police now say two teenagers who opened fire in a Southern California mosque were radicalized online. Fox's Matt Finn.
5: A growing memorial today at San Diego's largest mosque as investigators try to determine exactly why two teenagers shot and killed three people in an ambush that's being investigated as a hate crime.
3: The two teens took their own lives after opening fire. America's listening to Fox News.

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3: I'm Ted Lindner. It was primary night in several states Tuesday. In Kentucky, Ed Gallrine has won the Republican nomination for U.S. House in the 4th Congressional District, beating incumbent Thomas Massey. Gallrine says Massey was not loyal to his constituents.
4: He stood against us, but he liked to just single out President Trump. All that to say, it's a new day. These people deserve better, and I'm going to give it to them.
3: President Trump hosting lawmakers at the White House for the annual congressional picnic, promising the war with Iran will end quickly.
5: They want to make a deal so badly, they're tired of this. Should have happened for 47 years. Somebody should have done something about it, and it's going to happen, and it's going to happen fast, and you're going to see oil prices plummet. They're going to come down. There's so much oil out there, they're going to come plummeting down.
3: For now, the ceasefire holds. The U.S. Navy's blockade on the Strait of Hormuz continues. 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
5: I'm Ted Lender. It was primary night in several states Tuesday in Kentucky. Ed Gallrein has won the Republican nomination for U.S. House in the 4th Congressional District, beating incumbent Thomas Massie. Gallrein says Massie was not loyal to his constituents.
6: He stood against us, but he liked to just single out President Trump. All that to say, it's a new day. These people deserve better, and I'm going to give it to them.
5: President Trump hosting lawmakers at the White House for the annual congressional picnic, promising the war with Iran will end quickly.
7: They want to make a deal so badly, they're tired of this should have happened for 47 years. Somebody should have done something about it, and it's going to happen, and it's going to happen fast, and you're going to see oil prices plummet. They're going to come down. There's so much oil out there, they're going to come plummeting down.
5: For now, the ceasefire holds. The U.S. Navy's blockade on the Strait of Hormuz continues. 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

0: Ted Lindner. Police now say two teenagers who opened fire in a Southern California mosque on Monday were radicalized online. Fox's Matt Finn.
1: A growing memorial at San Diego's largest mosque as investigators try to determine exactly why two teenagers shot and killed three people in an ambush that's being investigated as a hate crime.
0: The two teens took their own lives after opening fire. President Trump says he's given Iran until this weekend to strike a deal.
2: It comes after the president took his finger off the trigger Monday at the behest of Gulf allies.
3: I was an hour away. We were all set to go. You're talking about yesterday.
4: Yes.
3: We were going to be striking very, it would have been happening right now.
2: The president giving an update during an impromptu tour of construction of the White House ballroom.
0: And an amazing come-from-behind win for the New York Knicks in game one of the Eastern Conference Finals of the NBA, defeating the Cavaliers 115-104. 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
4: I'm Chris DeMayo. Police now say two teenagers who opened fire on a Southern California mosque on Monday were radicalized online.
5: A growing memorial at San Diego's largest mosque as investigators try to determine exactly why two teenagers shot and killed three people in an ambush that's being investigated as a hate crime.
4: Fox's Matt Finn, the two teens then took their own lives after the shooting. Ed Gallrine, who was backed by President Trump, defeats incumbent Thomas Massie in Kentucky's 4th Congressional District primary Tuesday.
6: I want to thank President Trump for his support, his endorsement, and his counsel as I navigated this campaign.
4: Massie had been critical of the president, calling the MAGA movement divided. 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
1: 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Your weather forecast for northern North Carolina, Southside Virginia, sunny and warm again. High today in the mid-90s. 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The parade kicks it off at 11 a.m. in Virgilina, Virginia. 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

0: US 98.3, number one for New Country. Good morning. Happy hump day. It's 6:30 with Mike Brooks and Company. Wednesday, it's May 20th. Right now, we've got sunshine and we're warming up already. 65, Henderson, Oxford, Clarksville. 64, South Boston. 64 in South Hill. Good morning to you, Big Allen D.
1: 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We're halfway to the weekend, and here's your U.S. 98.3 traffic. Watch for an accident having some big delays all directions along NC50 Creedmoor Road at the I-540 interchange at this time. Light traffic starting along U.S. 1 Highway, making that early morning drive between Alberta and South Hill over the state line, down through Norlima, Middleburg into Henderson to Kittrell. U.S. 58 having no problems either direction from Boynton, South Hill, La Crosse, Brightnax, eastbound into Lawrenceville to Emporia. Watch for steady traffic in building I-85 from Henderson, Oxford, Creedmoor into Durham. I'm Big Allen D with the U.S. 98.3 traffic, first, fast, and accurate.
2: Chris DeMeo. Police now say two teenagers who opened fire on a Southern California mosque on Monday were radicalized online.
3: A growing memorial at San Diego's largest mosque as investigators try to determine exactly why two teenagers shot and killed three people in an ambush that's being investigated as a hate crime.
2: Fox's Matt Finn. The two teens then took their own lives after the shooting. Ed Gallrein, who was backed by President Trump, defeats incumbent Thomas Massie in Kentucky's 4th Congressional District primary Tuesday.
4: I want to thank President Trump for his support, his endorsement, and his counsel as I navigated this campaign.
2: Massie had been critical of the president, calling the MAGA movement divided. America's listening to Fox News.
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11: This is WREL meteorologist Chris Michaels with the forecast for your Wednesday. Starting out warm once again, temperatures in the 60s. We'll see high temperatures about 88 to 90 degrees once again this afternoon. quickly make sure you're staying hydrated. Maybe a few stray showers heading into the evening, otherwise increasing clouds. Low temperatures in the mid to upper 60s, a higher storm chance Thursday. Listen here every hour for WRAL forecasts, and when severe weather breaks out, we break in.

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1: U.S. 98.3, number one for new country. Good morning and welcome to Wednesday Hump Day. It's 6:42. Mike Brooks and Company, Wednesday, May 20th, headed toward Memorial Day weekend. Today is National Rescue Dog Day. Your weather forecast for Northern North Carolina. Southside Virginia, sunny and warm. High today, mid-90s. Partly cloudy tonight, chance of maybe a shower. Low in the mid-60s. Better chance of showers coming in tomorrow. Right now, 65 in sunshine. Henderson, Oxford, Clarksville. 64 South Boston, South Hill. Chase City, Virgilina, Norlina checking in right now at 64. Powerball jackpot, $113 million tonight. Watching TV, you've got Survivor with the 50th season finale. Shark Tank, The Greatest Average American, and MasterChef, all on TV coming up tonight. Hey, join me and Big Alan D coming up this Sunday. It's your number one beach music party now for 25 years. The Carolina Ocean Drive Beach Music Party, Sunday from 1 to 7. We've got Jelly Roll, Kenny Chesney, and Jason Aldean up next. It's 6:43.
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3: News, I'm Ted Lindner. Ed Gallrein has won the Republican nomination for U.S. House in Kentucky's 4th Congressional District, beating incumbent Thomas Massie. James Comer won the Republican nomination for U.S. House in Kentucky's 1st Congressional District. Melissa Strange winning the Democrat nomination for U.S. House in Kentucky's 4th Congressional District. And Burt Jones and Rick Jackson have advanced to a runoff in Georgia's Republican primary for governor. That runoff happens June 16th. Full results on all the primaries held Tuesday night at FoxNews.com. President Trump says he's given Iran until this weekend to strike a deal.
4: It comes after the president took his finger off the trigger Monday at the behest of Gulf allies.
5: I was an hour away. We're all set to go. You're talking about yesterday.
4: Yes.
5: We were going to be striking it would have been happening right now.
4: The president giving an update during an impromptu tour of construction of the White House ballroom.
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6: The U.S. 98.3 traffic at this time showing some building traffic along U.S. 1 Capitol Boulevard, southbound lanes between the NC-96 interchange in Youngsville, down through Wake Forest into Raleigh. U.S. 58 having some light to steady traffic between Clarksville, Buffalo Junction into South Boston. U.S. 15 having no problems making that morning drive from Red Oak and Clarksville over the state line, down through Stovall, Oxford into Creedmoor to Durham. Steady traffic, Virginia Route 47 from Chase City down to South Hill. I'm Big Alan D with the U.S. 98.3 traffic, first fast and accurate.
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10: This is WRAL meteorologist Chris Michaels with the forecast for your Wednesday. Starting out warm once again, temperatures in the 60s. We'll see high temperatures about 88 to 90 degrees once again this afternoon. Hopefully make sure you're staying hydrated. Maybe a few stray showers heading into the evening, otherwise increasing clouds. Low temperatures in the mid to upper 60s, a higher storm chance Thursday. Listen here every hour for WRAL forecasts. And when severe weather breaks out, we break in.
9: Right now, sunshine, 65. Henderson, Oxford, Clarksville, 64 South Boston, 64 South Hill, 702.
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0: U.S. 98.3, number one for New Country. Good morning. Happy hump day. 7:10. It's Mike Brooks and Company on this Wednesday, May 20th. 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Your weather forecast for this Wednesday for northern North Carolina, Southside Virginia, hot again, sunny, warm, high in the mid-90s. Partly cloudy tonight, chance of maybe a shower. Low tonight, mid-60s, and better chance of showers and maybe storms coming in tomorrow. Right now, sunny in 65, Henderson, Oxford, Clarksville, 64, South Boston, 64 in South Hill. Memorial Day weekend coming up, and watch out, lots of boaters on the lake this weekend.
1: So my sister Abigail, she bought a boat. She always wants us to go on the lake with her, and I have been. I don't like lakes. Like, I want like a pontoon, a boat that doesn't move. I mean, her boat, it just it's 5 hours. You just sit in the back of it. Bee, bee, bee, bee. No one can talk. It's just chaos. I mean, stuff is flying everywhere. I'm sore for a month. Just like, is that from the boat? There's no rules on the lake. It's just the Wild West. Everybody drives as fast as they want. There's only sudden turns made out there. Everybody driving a boat is either drunk or 11. No one's a normal person.
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US 98.3726. Coming up Monday, the American Legion Post 90 in Oxford will have a Memorial Day service, 11 a.m. The Ox Theater, City Hall in Oxford. That's coming up this Monday.

0: U.S. 98.3, number one for New Country. 7:30 on your Hump Day Wednesday with Mike Brooks and company. Right now, sunshine, we've got 65 degrees. Henderson, Oxford, Clarksville, 64 South Boston, 64 in South Hill. Hey, good morning to you, Big Island D.
1: Thank you, Mike, and good Wednesday morning. It's Hump Day, halfway to the weekend, and here's your U.S. 98.3 traffic. U.S. 158 having no problem. Steady traffic from Roxborough, Oxford, Henderson, into Warrenton. Steady traffic, NC 96, moderate in spots between Virgiline and Oak Hill, down through Oxford, Wilton, Brassfield, into Youngsville. Watch for some steady to moderate lines of traffic. I-85 between Alberta and South Hill, over the state line and Lake Gaston, down through Henderson, Oxford, Butner, Creedmoor, into Durham. Steady traffic, U.S. 360 from South Boston, Clover, northbound into Keysville. The U.S. 98.3 traffic, a service of Whitco, Termite and Pest Control, the Bug Professionals, and don't forget to check them out online at WhitcoBugWarriors.com. I'm Big Alan D with the U.S. 98.3 traffic, first, fast, and accurate.
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3: I'm Ted Lindner. Ed Gallrein has won the Republican nomination for U.S. House in Kentucky's 4th Congressional District, beating incumbent Thomas Massey. James Comer won the Republican nomination for U.S. House in Kentucky's 1st Congressional District. Melissa Strange winning the Democrat nomination for U.S. House in Kentucky's 4th Congressional District. And Burt Jones and Rick Jackson have advanced to a runoff in Georgia's Republican primary for governor. That runoff happens June 16th. Full results on all the primaries held Tuesday night at FoxNews.com. President Trump says he's given Iran until this weekend to strike a deal.
4: It comes after the president took his finger off the trigger Monday at the behest of Gulf allies.
5: I was an hour away. We were all set to go. You're talking about yesterday.
4: Yes.
5: We were going to be striking very, it would have been happening right now.
4: The president giving an update during an impromptu tour of construction of the White House ballroom.
3: Fox's Aisha Hosni. 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
12: This is WRAL meteorologist Chris Michaels with the forecast for your Wednesday. Starting out warm once again, temperatures in the 60s. We'll see high temperatures about 88 to 90 degrees once again this afternoon. Definitely make sure you're staying hydrated. Maybe a few stray showers heading into the evening, otherwise increasing clouds. Low temperatures in the mid to upper 60s, a higher storm chance Thursday. Listen here every hour for WRAL forecasts. And when severe weather breaks out, we break in.

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1: 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Happy hump day. Wednesday, it's May 20th with Mike Brooks and company. 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Your weather forecast for Northern North Carolina. Southside Virginia, sunny and warm. High today in the mid-90s. Partly cloudy tonight, chance of maybe a shower. Low in the mid-60s. Better chance of showers and maybe storms tomorrow. High tomorrow, 90. Right now, sunny and 65. Henderson, Oxford, Clarksville. 64 South Boston. 64 South Hill. 64 in Virgilina. Coming up Saturday, Summerfest with the Virgilina Volunteer Fire Department. 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
1: 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Celebrity birthdays, John Party, he's 41 today. Tony Stewart, he's 55. Mindy Cohn is 60. And Cher is 80. Happy birthday. Checking out local celebrities on this May 20th. Evie Smith of White Level. Valerie Long in Oxford. Emily New of Berea. Happy birthday, everybody. We check those every weekday morning around 7:45. 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
3: News, I'm Ted Lindner. Ed Gallrine has won the Republican nomination for U.S. House in Kentucky's 4th Congressional District, beating incumbent Thomas Massey. James Comer won the Republican nomination for U.S. House in Kentucky's 1st Congressional District. Melissa Strange winning the Democrat nomination for U.S. House in Kentucky's 4th Congressional District. And Burt Jones and Rick Jackson have advanced to a runoff in Georgia's Republican primary for governor. That runoff happens June 16th. Full results on all the primaries held Tuesday night at FoxNews.com. President Trump says he's given Iran until this weekend to strike a deal.
4: It comes after the president took his finger off the trigger Monday at the behest of Gulf allies.
5: I was an hour away. We're all set to go. You're talking about yesterday.
4: Yes.
5: We were going to be striking it would have been happening right now.
4: The president giving an update during an impromptu tour of construction of the White House ballroom.
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6: The U.S. 98.3 traffic at this time showing some thick traffic causing slowdowns along NC-50 between downtown Creedmoor to the U.S. 70 Glenwood Avenue interchange in Raleigh. Watch for some steady traffic along U.S. 58 east and westbound between South Boston, Turberville into Danville, where traffic increases at the U.S. 29 interchange. Steady to moderate lines of traffic, I-85 between Henderson, Oxford, Creedmoor over Falls Lake into Durham to Hillsboro, where traffic increases at the U.S. 70 interchanges. Heavy traffic along U.S. 15-501 between Durham and Chapel Hill. I'm Big Alan D. with the U.S. 98.3 traffic, first, fast, and accurate.
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10: This is WRAL meteorologist Chris Michaels with the forecast for your Wednesday. Starting out warm once again, temperatures in the 60s. We'll see high temperatures about 88 to 90 degrees once again this afternoon. Definitely make sure you're staying hydrated. Maybe a few stray showers heading into the evening, otherwise increasing clouds. Low temperatures in the mid to upper 60s, a higher storm chance Thursday. Listen here every hour for WRAL forecasts. And when severe weather breaks out, we break in.
9: Right now, beautiful morning sunshine. We've got 66. Henderson, Oxford, South Boston, South Hill. 66 in Clarksville. It's 8:03.

0: U.S. 98.3, number one for new country. Good morning. Halfway through to the weekend, it's Mike Brooks and Company, Hump Day, May 20th. Powerball jackpot tonight, $113 million. Good luck to you. Your weather forecast for northern North Carolina, Southside Virginia, sunny and warm. High today again, mid-90s. Could break another record. Partly cloudy tonight, chance of maybe a shower, low in the mid-60s. And a better chance of showers and storms coming in tomorrow. High tomorrow, 90. 67 Henderson-Oxford, Clarksville. 66 South Boston. 66 right now in South Hill. Let's find out what happened back in the day, May 20th. 716 years ago, the year was 1310. For the first time ever, different shoes for the left and right feet were produced. Until 1310, all shoes were cut exactly the same. So in other words, your right was your right and your left was your left. There was no difference. Wow, it's crazy. You want to hear something crazy? Back on this date, 153 years ago, the year was 1873, Levi Strauss and Jacob Davis received a patent for, guess what? Their blue jeans with copper rivets. Levi's. Introduced on this date, 1873. 110 years ago, on this date, 1916, Cordell, Texas was hit by a tornado. The very next year, 1917, 109 years ago, Cordell, Texas was hit by another tornado. Exactly 1 year after it was hit by the first tornado. Wait a minute. The very next year. I can't make this up. 108 years ago, the year was 1918, Cordell, Texas was hit by another tornado. Exactly 2 years after it was hit by its first tornado, 1 year after it was hit by the second tornado. I think I would have moved by that point. And that's back in the day. It's 812, Kelsey Ballerini, John Party, the birthday boy, up next.
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0: I'm Ted Lindner. Ed Gallrein has won the Republican nomination for U.S. House in Kentucky's 4th Congressional District, beating incumbent Thomas Massey. James Comer won the Republican nomination for U.S. House in Kentucky's 1st Congressional District. Melissa Strange winning the Democrat nomination for U.S. House in Kentucky's 4th Congressional District. And Burt Jones and Rick Jackson have advanced to a runoff in Georgia's Republican primary for governor. That runoff happens June 16th. Full results on all the primaries held Tuesday night at FoxNews.com. President Trump says he's given Iran until this weekend to strike a deal.
1: It comes after the president took his finger off the trigger Monday at the behest of Gulf allies.
2: I was an hour away. We were all set to go. You're talking about yesterday.
3: Yes.
2: We were going to be striking it would have been happening right now.
1: The president giving an update during an impromptu tour of construction of the White House ballroom.
0: Fox's Aisha Hosni. 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
4: The U.S. 98.3 traffic at this time continuing to see some steady to moderate lines of traffic along I-85 both directions from South Hill, Gracie, Henderson, Oxford, Butner, Creedmoor into Durham. Heavy traffic along U.S. 401, normal slowdowns between Lewisburg, Roseville, Wake Forest into Raleigh. NC-98 having some moderate to heavy traffic and scattered delays both directions between Durham and Wake Forest. Steady traffic U.S. 58 between Buffalo Junction, Clarksville, over Bugs Island into Boynton, South Hill, across Brydenax into Lawrenceville. U.S. 501 having some steady traffic between South Boston, Roxborough, Rougemont into Durham where traffic increases. I'm Big Alan D with the U.S. 98.3 traffic, first fast and accurate.
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8: This is WRAL meteorologist Chris Michaels with the forecast for your Wednesday. Starting out warm once again, temperatures in the 60s. We'll see high temperatures about 88 to 90 degrees once again this afternoon. Definitely make sure you're staying hydrated. Maybe a few stray showers heading into the evening, otherwise increasing clouds. Low temperatures in the mid to upper 60s, a higher storm chance Thursday. Listen here every hour for WRAL forecasts. And when severe weather breaks out, we break in.
9: Guess what day it is? 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
1: U.S. 98.3, number one for New Country. Good morning. Happy Hump Day. It's 8:41, Wednesday, May 20th, with Mike Brooks and Company. National Rescue Dog Day. We're headed toward Memorial Day weekend. Your weather forecast for northern North Carolina, Southside Virginia, sunny, warm again today, high in the mid-90s. Partly cloudy, chance of maybe a shower tonight, low mid-60s. Better chance of rain and maybe storms tomorrow, high tomorrow around 90. Right now, we're up to 68 Henderson, Oxford, Clarksville, 67 South Boston, 67 in South Hill. A brand new study from LendingTree.com says the average cost of raising a child in the U.S. these days is more than $300,000 over 18 years of the kid's life, the first 18 years. I'm not telling you anything you don't know, right? They say daycare continues to be the biggest expense across the U.S. for kids that are being raised now. By the way, Hawaii ranked as the most expensive place in the U.S. to raise a child, with families spending more than $40,000 a year. Maryland was number two, Massachusetts at third for most expensive. On the other end of that, Mississippi came up with the cheapest state to raise a kid, followed by Alabama and South Dakota. So just think of that. Over 18 years, the first 18 years of your child's life, they say the average cost of raising him is, or her, is $300,000. Hey, by the way, the study also says parents now spend 22% of their income on child-related costs. Little info for you on a hump day. Alabama and Thomas Rhett on the way next. It's 8:43. Good morning.
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3: News. I'm CJ Papa. Key races in Kentucky settled by the voters who deliver for President Trump.
4: Kentucky Congressman Thomas Massie is one of the

0: President Trump.
1: Kentucky Congressman Thomas Massie is one of the latest Trump critics to fall. Massie has been a thorn in the president's side. He has repeatedly criticized and voted against parts of Trump's agenda, especially on the Middle East. Despite his loss last night, Massie indicates he has no regrets occasionally breaking with the president.
0: Fox's Madeline Rivera reporting the winner in that race, Ed Gallrein, spoke to Fox's Hannity.
2: It was a David versus Goliath. I was the underdog. I want to thank the president. I want to thank the conservative Republicans from this district and my supporters and team.
0: Congressman Andy Barr wins the primary for the Senate seat that is open with the retirement of Senator Mitch McConnell. A runoff in Georgia for Republicans to settle who will run against Democrat Keisha Lance Bottoms for governor. 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
5: This is WREL meteorologist Chris Michaels with the forecast for your Wednesday. Starting out warm once again, temperatures in the 60s. We'll see high temperatures about 88 to 90 degrees once again this afternoon. Hopefully make sure you're staying hydrated. Maybe a few stray showers heading into the evening, otherwise increasing clouds. Low temperatures in the mid to upper 60s, a higher storm chance Thursday. Listen here every hour for WREL forecasts. And when severe weather breaks out, we break in.

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0: US 98.3, number one for new country. Good morning. Happy hump day. It's Mike Brooks and Company. Wednesday, it's May 20th, headed toward Memorial Day weekend. Your weather forecast for northern North Carolina, Southside Virginia, sunny and warm, high today mid-90s. Partly cloudy tonight, chance of maybe a shower, low in the mid-60s. Better chance of showers and maybe storms tomorrow, high tomorrow around 90. Coming up this Saturday, Summerfest in Virgilina, Virginia, kicks off with the parade at 11 a.m. All-day arts and crafts, music, food, and fun. 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
4: This is WRAL meteorologist Chris Michaels with the forecast for your Wednesday. Starting out warm once again, temperatures in the 60s. We'll see high temperatures about 88 to 90 degrees once again this afternoon. Hopefully make sure you're staying hydrated. Maybe a few stray showers heading into the evening, otherwise increasing clouds. Low temperatures in the mid to upper 60s, a higher storm chance Thursday. Listen here every hour for WRAL forecasts. And when severe weather breaks out, we break in.

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1: U.S. 98.3, number one for new country. Good morning. Happy hump day. It's Mike Brooks of Company, Wednesday, May 20th. Today, National Rescue Dog Day. We're headed toward Memorial Day weekend. Your weather forecast for northern North Carolina, Southside Virginia, sunny and warm. High today, mid-90s. Chance of maybe a shower coming in tonight, low in the mid-60s. Better chance of rain comes tomorrow, maybe storms. High tomorrow, around 90. Watching TV tonight, you've got Survivor, Shark Tank, The Greatest Average American, and Master Chef, all on TV tonight. Kelly's going to kick off a 52-minute music hour up next. She's got Kenny Chesney, Dylan Marlowe, Florida Georgia Line, and more. Later today, my buddy Justin Lloyd will take you home from 3 to 7 with the afternoon show. Have a wonderful Wednesday. Happy hump day.
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4: News. I'm Gianna Gelosi. President Trump's powerful endorsement paying off in a big way for a number of GOP candidates in key primaries across several states. Fox's Madeline Rivera recaps the marquee matchup in Kentucky.
5: The result in Kentucky's 4th congressional district is a victory for former Navy SEAL Ed Gelrein and President Trump. Gelrein defeated Congressman Thomas Massie by almost 10 percentage points in the Republican primary. This was the most expensive House primary ever.
4: In Georgia, Congressman Mike Collins and Derek Dooley advanced to a Republican runoff against Democratic Senator John Ossoff. If the Trump administration says it's ready to strike Iran again, if Tehran remains unwilling to budge on its nuclear program.
6: The IRGC put out a statement saying if the aggression against Iran is repeated, the regional war that was promised will this time go beyond the borders of the region.
4: Fox's Trey Yanks, America's listening to Fox News.

internet. U.S. 98.3, number one for new country. Happy Wednesday. Happy hump day. I'm Kelly, and I see you. Here's Luke Bryan.

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3: News. I'm CJ Papa. President Trump saying we're going to end the war with Iran very quickly. Meanwhile,
4: overnight, Iran's Islamic Revolutionary Guard Corps released a new threat against the United States and Israel, warning that if they launch a renewed bombing campaign, there will be serious consequences for the entire region.
3: Fox's Trey Yanks in Tel Aviv. Trump critic Congressman Thomas Massey from Kentucky sent packing in the Republican primary. Voters there followed President Trump's endorsement and supported Ed Gallrine.
5: I want to thank President Trump for his support, his endorsement, and his counsel as I navigated this campaign.
3: The president delivers a command association at the Coast Guard Academy later this morning. 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
9: This is WRAL meteorologist Chris Michaels with the forecast for your Wednesday. Starting out warm once again. Temperatures in the 60s. We'll see high temperatures about 88 to 90 degrees once again this afternoon. Definitely make sure you're staying hydrated. Maybe a few stray showers heading into the evening, otherwise increasing clouds. Low temperatures in the mid to upper 60s. A higher storm chance Thursday. Listen here every hour for WRAL forecasts. And when severe weather breaks out, we break in.
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0: Fox News. I'm Therese Crowley. Massey got trumped as a consultant explains the president's power of GOP endorsement in Tuesday's primaries, including seven-term Congressman Thomas Massey losing to former Navy SEAL Ed Gallrein. Massey trying to ride his anti-war, anti-Israel Trump dissent all the way to concession.
1: I would have come out sooner, but I had to.

0: But I had to call my opponent and concede, and it took a while to find Ed Gowrine in Tel Aviv.
1: And Oregon voters say no to boosting the state gas tax and car title and registration fees. Iran now threatening new targets if President Trump resumes military strikes.
2: The IRGC put out a statement saying if the aggression against Iran is repeated, the regional war that was promised will this time go beyond the borders of the region.
1: Fox's Trey Yingston in Tel Aviv with concern Iran might hit Gulf oil fields. 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

0: 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On the way, it's your forecast and lots of music. 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
4: I'm WRAL meteorologist Elizabeth Gardner with a forecast for this afternoon. Yep, we're right up there near record highs for the fourth day in a row. Highs in the mid-90s under sunny skies. Overnight tonight, it'll be mild in the mid-60s, and it's hot tomorrow, but not quite as hot. Expect highs in the low 90s, afternoon and evening thunderstorms. Listen here every hour for WREL forecasts. When severe weather breaks out, we break in.
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0: 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The beautiful thing about 52-minute music hours is almost as soon as one ends, another one's ready to start. 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

0: News. I'm CJ Papa. President Trump still weighing his options on Iran as he waits for a potential peace deal.
1: We'd have to open the strait. That would open immediately. So we're going to give this one shot. I'm in no hurry. You never think, oh, the midterms, I'm in a hurry. I'm in no hurry.
0: Fox's Trey Yinks in Tel Aviv.
2: President Trump and Israeli Prime Minister Netanyahu held a lengthy phone call amid questions about if the war will resume. This comes amid a massive U.S. military buildup across the region. U.S. refuelers parked at Tel Aviv's Ben-Gurion Airport, waiting in case President Trump orders new strikes against the regime.
0: Iran's parliament speaker says their military forces are using the ceasefire to rebuild their strength. Barney Frank, a liberal congressman and trailblazer for gay rights, dies. He was 86 years old. 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

Emirates. US 98.3, we're number one for new country. I'm Kelly. Stick around for music from Drew Baldridge and Carrie Underwood. Here's Luke Bryan, Knockin' Boots.

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1: 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It's Kelly working through a Wednesday with you. I got Hardy and Chris Stapleton ahead, plus we'll check out that weather forecast in just a few minutes.
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1: I'm WRAL meteorologist Elizabeth Gardner with a forecast for this afternoon. Yep, we're right up there near record highs for the fourth day in a row. Highs in the mid-90s under sunny skies. Overnight tonight, it'll be mild in the mid-60s. And it's hot tomorrow, but not quite as hot. Expect highs in the low 90s. Afternoon and evening thunderstorms. Listen here every hour for WREL forecasts. When severe weather breaks out, we break in.
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1: 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I am Kelly. 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
1: 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I got an all-time favorite from Toby Keith in there. 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
5: Fox News. I'm Therese Crowley. President Trump delivers the 145th commencement address at the Coast Guard Academy in New London, Connecticut. Will the commander-in-chief resume striking Iran?
6: So we're going to give this one shot. I'm in no hurry. You never think, oh, the midterms, I'm in a hurry. I'm in no hurry. Ideally, I'd like to see few people killed as opposed to a lot. We could do it either way, but I'd like to see few people killed.
5: Iran's IRGC warns if the U.S. resumes strikes, the regional war will spread beyond with crushing blows in places you didn't expect. Oregon voters say no to state gas tax hikes in Tuesday's primary, the price there at $5.34 a gallon, and choose Republican Christine Drazen for a rematch with Governor Tina Kotek. Massachusetts Democrat Barney Frank has died at age 86 in Maine, the first openly gay congressman. 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

US 98.3. We are number one for New Country. Hope you're making it a great Wednesday. Here's Lady Antebellum and Need You Now.

0: 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It's Kelly with Dylan Scott and Luke Bryan loaded up after your forecast. 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
0: I'm WRAL meteorologist Elizabeth Gardner with a forecast for this afternoon. Yep, we're right up there near record highs for the fourth day in a row. Highs in the mid-90s under sunny skies. Overnight tonight, it'll be mild in the mid-60s. And it's hot tomorrow, but not quite as hot. Expect highs in the low 90s. Afternoon and evening thunderstorms. Listen here every hour for WRAL forecasts. When severe weather breaks out, we break in.

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0: Yeah. 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
2: 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I am Kelly Ski Daddling out. 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
4: News. I'm Therese Crowley. President Trump delivers the 145th commencement address at the Coast Guard Academy in New London, Connecticut. Will the commander-in-chief resume striking Iran?
5: We're going to give this one shot. I'm in no hurry. You never think, oh, the midterms, I'm in a hurry. I'm in no hurry. Ideally, I'd like to see few people killed as opposed to a lot. We could do it either way, but I'd like to see few people killed.
4: Iran's IRGC warns if the U.S. resumes strikes, the regional war will spread beyond with crushing blows in places you didn't expect. Oregon voters say no to state gas tax hikes in Tuesday's primary. The price there at $5.34 a gallon. And choose Republican Christine Drazen for a rematch with Governor Tina Kotek. Massachusetts Democrat Barney Frank has died at age 86 in Maine, the first openly gay congressman. America is listening to Fox News.

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1: US 98.3 with Justin Lloyd for the evening show, a little past three, and hopefully your hump day Wednesday has been good to you. You are a little more than halfway through the work week now, so hang in there, heading straight for Memorial Day weekend. Tucker Wetmore and Shania Twain on the way right now. It's Dylan Scott. It was a Friday night.

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1: We're number one for new country. We're US 98.3, and I'm Justin Lloyd. You're on the evening show, moving through the 3 o'clock hour. And I was looking around online and saw where on social media, the TSA said that while they can't allow protein shakes larger than 3.4 ounces, you are free to bring as many rotisserie chickens as you can fit into your carry-on. And people are calling that challenge. TSA is a weird organization, I'm going to tell you. If you've flown and dealt with them, it's just odd. It's the best way to describe them. Shane Proffitt, Megan Patrick, Danis Shea, on the way after your forecast next.
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6: I'm WRAL meteorologist Elizabeth Gardner with the forecast for this afternoon. Yep, we're right up there near record highs for the fourth day in a row. Highs in the mid-90s under sunny skies. Overnight tonight, it'll be mild in the mid-60s. And it's hot tomorrow, but not quite as hot. Expect highs in the low 90s. Afternoon and evening thunderstorms. Listen here every hour for WRAL forecasts. When severe weather breaks out, we break in.
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1: We're US 98.3, and I'm Justin Lloyd. You're on the evening show, and we're at the bottom of the 3 o'clock hour with 52 minutes of music to make that ride home so much better. So keep your hands on the wheel and away from the dial. We will crank it up with a few of your favorites. I'm seeing some Riley Green, Sam Hunt, and Morgan Wallen right around the corner.
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4: Fox News, I'm Therese Crowley. President Trump with a vote of confidence as he delivers the commencement address at the Coast Guard Academy, telling cadets life is too competitive. You have to work hard.
5: You've all been tested. You'll be tested further and probably at higher levels as your career goes on, but you've been very strongly tested and you have what it takes.
4: And asking them about Iran, are we going to finish it up or are they going to be signing an agreement as Iran makes new threats?
6: The IRGC put out a statement saying if the aggression against Iran is repeated, the regional war that was promised will this time go beyond the borders of the region.
4: Fox's Trey Yangston in Tel Aviv. Oregon primary voters revolt against a new state gas tax. 80% of voters rejected the 6 cents a gallon tax hike and a new payroll tax for mass transit. America's listening to Fox News.

0: Angela Langley. 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
1: US 98.3. I'm Justin Lloyd, and you're on the evening show as we move into the top of the 4 o'clock hour. Hopefully, your Wednesday been treating you well. You are halfway through the work week, so the weekend, it'll be here soon enough, especially with the Memorial Day 3-day weekend for a lot of folks. Well, you got this. Coming up, we got Jason Aldean and Toby Keith right now, Carrie Underwood.

0: Number one for new country. We're US 98.3. I'm Justin Lloyd, and you're on the evening show as we move along through the 4 o'clock hour. And so let me ask you something. If you could freeze time, would you do anything illegal? A random poll asked this question, and surprisingly or unsurprisingly, depending on your view of humanity, 86% of people said yes, they would do illegal things. Would you? Coming up, Lainey Wilson and Megan Maroney after your forecast next.
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5: I'm WRAL meteorologist Elizabeth Gardner with a forecast for this afternoon. Yep, we're right up there near record highs for the fourth day in a row. Highs in the mid-90s under sunny skies. Overnight tonight, it'll be mild in the mid-60s. And it's hot tomorrow, but not quite as hot. Expect highs in the low 90s. Afternoon and evening thunderstorms. Listen here every hour for WRAL forecasts. When severe weather breaks out, we break in.
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I'm Justin Lloyd. You're on the evening show, and you know I roll out around 7 o'clock, but when I go, there is not a single reason to follow me out. In fact, stick around. Evan Paul has got you covered with all of your favorite country artists. We're talking the Taste of Country Nights, weeknights at 7, right here on US 98.3.

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1: Number one for new country. 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I'm Justin Lloyd, and we're at the bottom of that 4 o'clock hour with 52 minutes of music. Luke Combs, Keith Urban, and Scotty McCreary are going to kick it off next.
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3: Fox News, I'm John Saucier. The U.S. Justice Department indicting former Cuban President Raul Castro in connection with the 1996 murders of four people, three U.S. citizens who were killed by Cuban fighter jets while flying civilian aircraft. The DOJ alleges the former leader had spies in Florida that gave intel on the Americans who were killed. Acting Attorney General Todd Blanche.
4: Today, we are announcing an indictment charging Raul Castro and several others with conspiracy to kill U.S. nationals.
3: The current Cuban president is responding, accusing the United States of lying and manipulating the events from 1996. We heard from President Trump today, says he wants the Strait of Hormuz reopened.
5: We're going to give this one shot. I'm in no hurry. You never think, oh, the midterms, I'm in a hurry. I'm in no hurry. Ideally, I'd like to see a few people killed.
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2: 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Thanks so much for taking us along for that ride home. I know you're ready to wrap up that Wednesday, and we'll get you home with good stuff. Some Sam Hunt and Ella Langley right now, Old Dominion. Turn me on.

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1: U.S. 98.3, moving through the 5 o'clock hour with more dumb criminal news. And we are headed to Florida, where a man was arrested for marching over to his neighbor's property at 3 a.m. to destroy a malfunctioning floodlight. And he did it completely naked, except for a watch, a headlamp, and flip-flops. I mean, that is the most Florida story that I believe I've heard in a long time. So maybe just wait until morning and go over and let your neighbor know that the floodlight is bothering you. And even if you are going to go destroy someone else's property, for the love of everything holy, please put on clothes. Coming up, Tucker Wetmore, Little Texas, after your forecast next.
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6: This is WRAL meteorologist Kat Campbell with a forecast for tonight. It's mostly clear with lows in the mid-60s. Thursday, it's partly cloudy and hot again. Highs reach the upper 80s. Some scattered storms are possible late in the day. We'll have more chances for rain and storms on Friday with highs in the upper 60s to low 70s. Listen here every hour for WRAL forecasts. And when severe weather breaks out, we break in.
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0: Tucker Wetmore, brunette.
1: 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Unless the courts step in, new laws prohibiting the sales of new semi-automatic weapons, 15 rounds or more, go into effect July 1st, 2026. 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

0: Number one for new country. We're US 98.3, and I'm Justin Lloyd with 52 minutes of music right around the corner. So hands on the wheel and away from the dial. We'll crank it up with Lauren Elena, Shania Twain, and Ashley Cook. I don't know why Shania Twain was such a tongue twist for me there, but she's on the way after this.
1: Just flush.
2: Yep, just flush. And wait, what's happening? No, no, what the?
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4: Fox News, I'm John Saucier. The Justice Department indicting former Cuban President Raul Castro in connection to a 1996 murders of four Americans who were killed by Cuban fighter jets who were flying in civilian aircraft. The planes were operated by the Miami-based exile group Brothers to the Rescue, an activist group that opposes the Cuban government. Acting Attorney General Todd Blanche says he expects Castro to appear before a court of law.
5: This is a show indictment. This is an indictment because we expect that there was a warrant issued for his arrest. So we expect that he will show up here by his own will or by another way.
4: Cuban President Miguel Diaz-Canel is responding to the indictment, calls it a political maneuver devoid of any legal foundation. President Trump, what do you think?
6: A lot of people have suffered very big, at levels that few people would understand.
4: Blanche says the indictment charges Castro with conspiracy to kill U.S. nationals. America's

0: hotel room.
1: US 98.3, you're with Justin Lloyd, and it's a little past six. Hopefully, enjoying this fine Wednesday evening, this hot Wednesday evening. I think tomorrow is going to be warm, but then I think we've got a couple of days as we get into Memorial Day weekend with really significantly cooler weather. So if you're not digging the hot weather, there's a little relief on the way. Speaking of on the way, we've got Morgan Wallen and Maren Morris right now. It's time.

0: Jones.
1: US 98.3, it's Justin Lloyd, and you're locked into the evening show as we make our way through that 6 o'clock hour. And hopefully having yourself a wonderful, wonderful Wednesday. You're more than halfway through the work week, so hey, hang in there. Memorial Day weekend right around the corner. So I was looking around online and saw where apparently Pizza Hut is still America's favorite pizza chain. 19% said it was their preferred place for a mass order, like a pizza party. Domino's was next at 17%, and 22% say they choose a local or a regional brand. I'm not going to complain, in truth, no matter where the pizza comes from, as long as it does not have anchovies or black olives. Ella Langley, the band Perry, and Brandon Lake on the way for you after your forecast next.
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7: This is WRAL meteorologist Kat Campbell with a forecast for tonight. It's mostly clear with lows in the mid-60s. Thursday, it's partly cloudy and hot again. Highs reach the upper 80s. Some scattered storms are possible late in the day. We'll have more chances for rain and storms on Friday with highs in the upper 60s to low 70s. Listen here every hour for WRAL forecasts. And when severe weather breaks out, we break in.
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1: US 98.3. I'm Justin Lloyd. You're on the evening show, and you know I roll out around 7 o'clock, but when I go, there is not a single reason to follow me out. In fact, stick around. Evan Paul has got you covered with all of your favorite country artists. 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
1: US 98.3 with Justin Lloyd. Happy hump day, and it's time to say goodbye. I hate leaving you, but it is that time, and I'm getting pretty hungry. So I'll catch up with you tomorrow around 3 o'clock for your thirsty Thursday ride home. In the meantime, the Taste of Country Nights crew coming up next. Be good, be safe, and please, hey, get out there and go be nice to someone. I'll see you soon.
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3: Fox News, I'm John Saucier. The Justice Department indicting former Cuban President Raul Castro in connection to a 1996 murders of four Americans who were killed by Cuban fighter jets who were flying in civilian aircraft. The planes were operated by the Miami-based exile group Brothers to the Rescue, an activist group that opposes the Cuban government. Acting Attorney General Todd Blanche says he expects Castro to appear before a court of law.
4: This isn't a show indictment. This is an indictment because we expect that there was a warrant issued for his arrest. So we expect that he will show up here by his own will or by another way.
3: Cuban President Miguel Diaz-Canel is responding to the indictment, calls it a political maneuver devoid of any legal foundation. President Trump, what do you think?
5: A lot of people have suffered very big, very at levels that few people would understand.
3: Blanche says the indictment charges Castro with conspiracy to kill U.S. nationals. 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

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If you want to go see Ella Langley and Morgan Wallen in Chicago for free, I know you do. I'll tell you how to get a chance to win that in less than 10 minutes. Here's Dylan Scott with, this is a deep emotional song here, What He'll Never Have on Taste of Country Nights.

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That's called Change My Mind on Taste of Country Nights. 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

0: K-Stuff Country Nights. I got George Burge in here. I'm about to play your brand new song with Luke Bryan, Ride, Ride, Ride. How do you decide what's going to be your next single following up like a number one?
1: I had been praying and really struggling with what my next single was going to be. There's a lot of weight trying to back up hits in country music because they're so, so hard to come by. And there's so much music out there, and there's so many talented folks, and trying to separate yourself and make music that means something and says something, but it's still something that people want to have on repeat. It's just like this weight on your shoulders, you know?

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2026 ACM Entertainer of the Year, Cody Johnson, on Taste of Country Nights. Well, when Cody won the award for Entertainer of the Year on Sunday night, he did not go have a beer in Mexico. Matter of fact, Monday morning, he flew out to Alaska to go on a bear hunt. Now that's country. Here's Kenny Chesney now on Taste of Country Nights.

Morgan Wallen, I Got Better on Taste of Country Nights. Hey, if you or someone you know is going through something, this is a good song here to get to you or to them. It's very important to say something. It's new country from Dan and Shay called Say So on Taste of Country Nights.

0: That is a powerful song for anybody that knows or is currently going through a mental health battle. That's Dan and Shay and Say So. It's Evan Paul on Taste of Country Nights. And hey, I want to set you up with a trip of a lifetime. I'm talking two nights in a hotel in Chicago, two tickets to see Morgan Wallen and Ella Langley at Soldier Field, and we'll get you to Chicago. 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